0: 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Join us.
1: 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Do it.
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0: the valley floor looks flat. But there's so much happening underneath. So it is with you. Spirit Radio. Hope for the valley.
1: Should have been long gone now, yeah. Shouldn't be living.

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0: Chris Frank here on Spirit Radio. I'm Marina. And you know what? You've been wanting more concerts, and they're on their way. First up, Saturday, September 26th, Matthew West is going to be at Portnaz in Porterville. It is going to be an epic night, and you do not want to miss it, my friend. I'll be there. The rest of the Spirit team will be there. It's going to be a good time. 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
1: 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And Daniel met a lion because he chose to pray. But you shut the mouth of that lion, and he walked out the next day.

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But there's so much happening underneath. So it is with you. 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Hope for the Valley.

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1: 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Shouldn't be living.

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